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94.7. Very excited for the new Def Leppard to come this year. Very excited because really there isn't much Def Leppard's ever done that I didn't go, I like that. I mean, I really like their album Slang, which came out many, many moons ago. It had kind of that classic 80s feel. And the title track Slang, which was great as well. Dig in to the classics from Def Leppard while we await the new. It's Bring It On the Heartbreak with the Big Rig.

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94.7, Oklahoma's classic rock. 250 years of America, and we are celebrating with 250K. What that means, it all begins a week from today. I'm going to tell you everything. Two songs from right now on this Monday night.

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Oklahoma's classic rock, Q94.7, just after 11 o'clock. I know, man. Hard to believe a three-day weekend is already almost over. If you're working third shift, it is. You're into your Tuesday, so you're going, man. Now, a week from today, we're celebrating America's big 250th birthday with 250K. I'll explain what all that means. Just two songs from right now. It's Blondie with a big...

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1: The other day, a good Samaritan won a big jackpot after turning in a missing lottery ticket. 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

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You watch. It's 2 for Tuesday. 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
1: Well, we just wrapped up the Memorial Day weekend. Memorial Day yesterday, of course. Now we're on to, well, we have June, then July. The 4th of July is coming up. And I heard that Oreo will be releasing red, white, and blue cookies to celebrate America's 250th birthday. Red, white, and blue Oreos.

0: Metallica's back out there, Guns N' Roses, Foo Fighters, Motley Crue. 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
0: This is Oklahoma's Classic Rock, Q94.7. Hope you had a nice holiday weekend. We're back on the job on this Tuesday. Doc Reno hanging out with you. It's 2 for Tuesday.

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0: 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We are your new morning show. 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
2: Americans are over a voice, a certain voice, which I didn't know that was a problem. I didn't know there were certain voices that people needed to be over. And more importantly, I don't even know anybody who talks in this voice anymore.
3: So when you say over, it's like, I'm over this.
2: Correct.
3: I'm done. Okay.
2: Correct. And apparently it's the Valley Girl voice.
3: Like, oh my God, I can't believe why people would be over that voice.
4: When were we under it?
2: I mean, there was a time where it was common. You 90s. Were four, but
3: mm-hmm. Yeah.
2: There was a time it was common. 75% think their speech habits affect career prospects. 43% believe they impact dating and relationships. And research found that 98% of us use filler words regularly. So, like, are the reference. But I don't know anybody who does the Valley Girl voice at all.
3: I don't even think Valley Girls do the Valley Girl voice. Of course, it's been a while since I've been to the Valley, but okay.
2: Google searches for filler words have spiked 144% in the last month. I've Googled a lot of stuff, and a lot of stuff I wouldn't be happy for you to know I Googled. But filler words is not one of them.
4: No.
3: I use my own.
2: Overall, 43% of Americans admit to speaking too quickly, and 66% say, a lot.
3: Okay, yeah, I get that. I get that.
2: Sure. Mike McDaniel, the head coach for the Dolphins, is being raked through the coals for doing this.
3: For going,
2: Yeah, he does a lot. I mean, he does a lot.
3: Okay.
2: But I don't have a problem with this. There is nothing wrong with being slow and calculated with your words.
3: Right.
2: And if he's, what everything he says is scrutinized. And they can't find anything, so they're going after the use of mm-hmm. right? Mm-hmm. But I think that's not a problem if somebody... Now, if you're a news reporter or something like that, obviously that doesn't make sense, or an actor. But I think that it is okay when you are not reading from a script to be slow with your words. And if you have a crutch that you lean on of, I understand how annoying it is, but I don't know if it's a bad thing.
3: No. We get in trouble for it sometimes, starting every sentence with so or what, whatever.
2: Yeah, 100%.
3: Yeah.
2: But if you choose a different word to stall with, like yeah or but, nobody says anything.
3: Yeah, but.
4: Then that word becomes your crutch word.
2: Yes.
3: Absolutely, yeah.
2: But it isn't as recognized as one.
3: Mm-hmm.
2: Residents of Indiana, Colorado, and Nebraska have the most bad habits when speaking, while Michigan, Wisconsin, and North Carolina have the least.
3: Okay.
2: Many of us trying to change our ways and improve the way we speak, or like at least not sound like a Valley Girl. Okay, that's what they're saying with the Valley Girl. More than 80% of those with a regional dialect or accent report being proud of the way they sound. So it seems you can work on your speech and everybody be okay with it. That was not intentional. I've never, as someone who, like, we analyze our words a lot.
3: Yeah.
2: Not only that, we probably more than most have our words overanalyzed constantly.
4: Mm-hmm.
2: I don't think about it that much, just to be honest.
3: About analyzing your words? Analyzing your words?
2: Whether you or anyone else has a problem with me saying
3: No, that's just the way you talk. It
4: just
3: okay.
4: Happens naturally.
3: Yeah. And I think that's the best part about just being, it's just natural. That's how we talk. It's okay. Instead of striving to be so perfect.
2: Well, it's not about being perfect. I mean, there is some formula on how to do broadcast and things like that.
3: Yeah.
2: But in a world like this, where there's a lot of improvising and thinking off the cuff, I think I'm allowed a minute to collect my thoughts.
3: No.
2: Or a second.
3: No.
2: But anything longer than 5 seconds.
3: Yeah, I was looking at you, kid.
4: You're right.
5: 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Show will be right back. 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
1: In a really crazy twist, they find that Diddy is acquitted on pretty much most of the charges.
2: Yeah.
1: And that he was found guilty on some, which he will have to do some prison time for. Of course, he'll get time served, which should be about a year.
2: Right.
1: And they denied him bail, which to me is wildly funny. Also not, but wildly funny, which means he has to stay in jail. And this morning they announced when his sentence hearing will be. Mm-hmm. So he'll know how long he'll be in jail. It's in October. He has to stay in jail until October to find out when his sentencing will be.
2: Mm-hmm.
3: Which then he'll get time served.
1: Yeah, but it'll still be about a year.
3: Yeah. Right.
1: The max is 20. He won't do 20.
3: No.
1: He'll probably do 7.
2: Maybe 5.
1: Get out in 5 or 4.
2: Yeah.
1: Right?
2: Uh-huh.
1: That is crazy.
2: It's crazy that they're keeping him in. Is that what you're saying is crazy? That they're keeping him in until sentencing?
1: It's crazy to think you got a victory,
2: mm-hmm,
1: and you're still in jail.
2: Right. You did, question mark, at the end, get a victory on the big stuff, but they still found you guilty on a few things, and still got it. You got to do your time for that one. So I get it.
1: But you ain't guilty on the ones that people are going to judge you for the rest of your life.
2: Right, exactly. But, you know, well, at least you got something. Yeah, whatever.
1: To me, I kind of wonder if they're going to, like, throw the book at him, mm-hmm, and give him 20. Because isn't he, like, he's like 55, isn't he?
2: Yeah, something like it, yeah.
3: Mm-hmm.
1: So even if he gets 10, let's just say he gets 10, he's out in 7, he's still going to be, and I could be wrong, I have never experienced this, I don't think prison is good for your longevity of life.
3: No.
1: Like, it doesn't make your skin look good.
2: No, look at him. He looks like he's aged 15 years already.
1: So I never take those photos into account,
2: mm-hmm,
1: because there are things that happen to make you look not dangerous,
2: right,
1: in trials.
2: Okay.
1: Think of what's her name in San Diego that chopped up her boyfriend in the shower and
2: tried to make
1: her look like not a whore.
3: Mm-hmm. Right.
2: Mm-hmm.
1: But when she was not in jail, she was V-necks and blonde hair and rused lips and all that other stuff.
2: Mm-hmm. Mm-hmm.
1: So maybe he's looked like that. I don't know. But you look at him, you're like, oh, no, man.
2: Yeah.
1: You get out. I mean, a lot can happen in 10 years, man.
2: For real?
1: A lot of things can change. You think, I could do 10. Mm-hmm. And maybe he'll go to a resort. He'll definitely go to a special place just because of his status.
3: Yeah. I don't know. I mean, they didn't put R. Kelly in a special place because of his status.
1: Yes and no. He isn't amongst general pop.
2: Right. He's still in a major facility. He's not at like a Club Med resort kind of sort of thing. And same thing with Harvey Weinstein, you know, pretty heinous character there. And he's still in a major prison. Probably not, like you said, in with gen pop like everybody else. So is Diddy going to go to a resort where the fence line is just a hedge?
1: Probably. Where there's a pool?
2: Right, probably not. But he'll probably stay where he's at, stay in Rikers or whatever, right? And is it Rikers? Yeah, I think it's Rikers.
1: That's the holding facility.
2: Yeah, and then they'll ship him off someplace and keep him secure with some other people.
1: If R. Kelly or him gets, like they waive his prison, you know, the governor or a president or somebody goes, it's all good.
2: Mm.
1: Forget about.
2: Oh God!
1: Forget about it. Are we mad
2: at the president or whomever?
1: Would do that. Mm. I mean, it's within their power, all that, of course. But still, you go, bro.
3: Right.
1: I don't know about you. I kind of feel like R. Kelly. You're like, dude.
2: I would be. It's not like he's a. I want to say when I say this, hold on now.
1: Hear me out.
2: Now hear me out, okay? He's not violent like Charles Manson is perceived to be.
1: I mean, Charles Manson didn't touch anybody.
2: Anything. Exactly. He's not violent like Ted Bundy. Let me use another serial killer out there, like Ted Bundy or John Wayne Gacy or something like that. Richard Ramirez.
1: Yeah. Right? I could be wrong. Sexual assault is a violent crime.
2: It is.
1: It may not be blood involved.
2: That's what I'm talking about. Nobody died. So we cannot
1: judge crimes on whether someone died or not.
2: I think that
1: you can traumatize someone to a point that they are incapable of functioning correctly in life.
2: Yeah, absolutely.
1: Which is almost worse.
2: But we're not letting a murderer out loose on the streets again. You know, we're not letting a serial killer out there. Somebody who's known.
1: No, but a serial predator
2: on minors.
3: Uh-huh. Serial predator.
1: He's a serial predator.
2: But just like everybody else, they go to prison, they serve their time, they get quote unquote rehabilitated, and then they get released. You know? So
1: R. Kelly ain't getting out. I mean, unless he gets pardoned.
2: Okay. See, I don't know. I don't keep up with enough of that. But the fact of it is they can. You know, all right, well, you've served your time. You've been in here for 10 years and you seem to show remorse and everything seems to be all right. Let's let you back out on the street. Just don't do it again.
1: He's in 30-year prison sentence for racketeering and sex trafficking. He also got a 20-year sentence for convictions of related to child pornography and enticement of minors.
2: Oh, yeah. God, man.
1: So his release date is scheduled for 2045.
2: Mm-hmm.
1: 2045, man. So we're looking at 20 years. He'll be 78. I think the likelihood he's dying in prison feels accurate.
3: Yeah, absolutely.
1: So a person of authority pardons someone who has been charged with convictions related to child pornography. Let's just stop there.
2: Mm-hmm.
1: Let's just stop there. I don't think we need the whipped cream.
2: Right.
1: I don't think we need to put a slice of American cheese on this apple pie. That should be enough.
3: Yep.
1: Does that bother anyone if a person of authority pardons someone who's been in prison for child pornography?
3: Yeah, it's troublesome.
2: Of course it is. But
1: you can't go, good, finally.
3: Right.
1: Justice.
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0: don't eat your meat.
1: Yes.
0: Can't
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1: Not the first time restaurants have been sued for deceptiveness, if you will. Burger King got accused of exaggerating the Whopper size. Yeah. It's not... I don't know what Whopper is in terms of measurement.
2: Wait, a quarter pound, right? Quarter pound beef, right?
1: Okay.
2: Yeah.
1: But that's not a... When you go, oh, that's a Whopper.
3: Right.
1: You think rather large, but I guess I just never connected that to the burger.
2: Yeah.
1: So they got sued for that. Taco Bell had a class action lawsuit saying their Crunchwrap's Mexican pizza photos overstate their fillings.
2: Okay, so they're saying that the fillings in the picture are way more than what you get in real life, much like what the Arby's person is saying here.
1: Yes.
2: Right? Okay.
1: Yeah.
2: Okay.
1: Subway. Remember, they got sued because their tuna wasn't 100% tuna.
3: That sounds awful.
1: Can you imagine being that diehard of a tuna head to be like, I like the tuna sandwiches at Subway.
2: It's mostly dolphin.
1: They also got sued, like I mentioned, for having 11-inch sandwiches, but promoting it as 12-inch. Mm. There was a settlement that was achieved in that one. McDonald's and Wendy's burger photo suits, same thing. They were dismissed in 2023. Buffalo Wild Wings. Mm. Remember this? I remember this is a great one. For boneless wings.
3: Oh, yes.
2: They're not really wings.
1: Yeah.
2: They're nuggets.
1: Spoiler, buffalo wings aren't wings.
2: Mm-hmm. No. No, they're
1: not. Nor do they come from buffaloes.
3: Right.
1: That one was continuing on in 2024. Starbucks got sued for deceptiveness, saying the drinks that were named for fruits lacked those fruits. Starbucks got sued again for underfilled lattes. That got dismissed. Panera for their unsafe caffeine levels of lemonade. You might remember that from last year.
2: Oh, yeah. Their electric lemonade, I think is what they called it. Yeah.
1: Chipotle got sued. They paid $6.5 million to settle claims of a non-GMO that misled customers.
2: Huh.
1: P.F. Chang's. They got sued over their crab mix.
2: Not real crab. It was a crab with the K.
1: Yeah.
2: Uh-huh. Yeah.
1: Red Lobster for sustainable lobster shrimp in early 2024. And it was dismissed because of the bankruptcy and everything else. 25 South Carolina restaurants got sued for misrepresenting imported local shrimp.
2: Okay, imported local. Huh.
1: Sorry, they import the imported shrimp they labeled as local.
2: Got it. Okay. Okay.
1: I know when I go to eat sushi here in Tulsa, it's imported.
3: Exactly.
2: 100%. Yeah. We're in a landlocked state.
1: But I could see in South Carolina, you might get away with that. Mm-hmm. Right?
2: Right.
1: I didn't care, but when we went to Gulf Shores, they have these little places where you can go and get seafood. Like, they're not like restaurants. They're live seafood places.
2: Mm-hmm.
1: So you can go in and get like shrimp or whatever. They'll even boil it for you if you want.
3: Nice.
1: And I don't care if they bought that at the grocery store. I don't care.
3: As long as it tastes good.
1: Okay.
2: That's the key in almost everything here. It shouldn't matter if it's imported or whatever. You eating it, right? It tastes good, right?
1: Yeah.
2: Then shut the hell up.
1: For me, though, like eating the shrimp at the ocean is just, when in Rome type of thing.
2: Yeah.
1: It's like if I go to Maine, I'm having lobster, and I don't even really like lobster. I'll eat a lobster sandwich, what are those things called? The lobster sandwich things?
3: Okay. Yeah, sure. Lobster roll.
1: Lobster roll.
2: Yeah,
1: I'll do. If I go to Alaska, I will eat salmon.
2: Yeah. Go into New England, get you some clam chowder.
1: Absolutely.
2: Yeah.
1: It feels fitting. Yeah. And not anybody am I going to go, well, you listen here, P.F. Chang's. This is, I've been to Asia.
0: This is not how Singapore does their noodles.
2: Right.
0: I've been to Asia. Not a lot of lava cakes.
2: Makes me wonder if these people are just, I mean, clearly they're just doing it for a paycheck, but like, are they sitting down, like just figuring out any way that they can get these companies and then get them to pay?
0: Maybe. I think, okay, you know how we talk about dating, and Gimby and I have advised guys, mm-hmm. you got to shoot your shot. The more shots you shoot, the higher probability of hitting a target.
2: Yeah. Right.
0: And I would argue this is probably some of that too, with attorneys putting together class action lawsuits mm-hmm. in hopes that they get settled.
3: Yeah, just to see what sticks.
0: And let's say they do 10 mm-hmm. in their lifetime, but one settles for $6.5 million.
2: Right.
0: That feels like a win.
2: Mm-hmm. Yeah, yeah.
0: Across the board.
2: Because the attorney's going to get a big chunk of that.
0: They get half.
2: Uh-huh. And they, you know, it depends on how many partners, how many people are working in the office. They got to split that up very minimal ways, right? As opposed to the consumer who's like, hell yeah, I want in on this class action lawsuit. I ate Arby's within the last 6 months. You're getting a dollar and a half, maybe, which is ridiculous if you ask me. But, I mean, that's what
0: right,
2: lawyers
0: but
2: do.
0: They're playing the long game. Mm. They're like, well, we'll take four losses and get one win.
2: Yeah.
3: Yeah.
0: So we don't care because most of the time you're going to settle.
4: 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The Big Mad Morning Show is back next on Q94.7.
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0: 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We do news quickies at this time. 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
2: Man steals 9 cases of beer from gas station, threatens staff. This happened Sunday morning around 8:45 a.m. in Hopkinsville, Kentucky, where officers were dispatched to Huck's gas station, where the clerk said he saw a 48-year-old man leaving the store with a case of beer without paying. And there were additional cases of beer seen in his van. When the clerk approached, the suspect said, "I know a lot of people, and if you want to live today, stay out of it. Don't tell anybody.
3: Do you know who I am?"
2: Yeah. So police were able to utilize city and flock cameras to track the van's location, and an investigation revealed the owner of the vehicle and an address linked to a prior call for service related to a disturbance. Officers located the suspect, identified as Detorian Caswell, at an apartment on Dewan Springs Road around 1:30 in the afternoon. And according to the arrest report, all cases of various beer brands were recovered, with the stolen merchandise returned to Huck's gas station undamaged and unopened, valued around $160. The suspect was arrested and charged with second-degree robbery.
0: I always love it when someone's like, "Do you know who I am?" That automatically tells me I don't need to know who you are.
2: Right.
0: Because you're no one.
4: Yeah, you're a nobody.
0: Right. And if you are a somebody, the people you work with hate you.
4: Mm. Right.
5: I know a lot of people. You want to live.
3: I have a lot of Facebook friends.
5: Yeah. Just walk away. Don't say anything.
4: Ay, Dios míos. Tourist returns skull that he stole from a church 60 years ago. So this comes from the cathedral in Vienna, where the archivist Franz Zentner got a package. He opens up the package. What's inside? It's a human skull and a note. The note explained, it comes from a man from northern Germany. Says he stole the skull 60 years ago.
0: Wow.
4: When he was just a young tourist. He was on a guided tour, and that's when he decided to nab the skull. They say that his guilty conscience is what is his reasoning for returning it back to the cathedral. My guess is he's probably tired of lugging this thing around for 60 years. And like, you know, I should probably just give this back. Regardless, it didn't say who it was so far as identification of the thief, but they are grateful to have the skull back at St. Stephen's.
0: I mean, you do get credit for finally returning it.
4: Yes.
0: But also, you still stole it.
2: Yeah.
4: Yeah.
0: You finally came to your senses 2 decades later. Is that what you said?
4: 6.
2: Yeah.
4: 6 decades
0: later. Hey, I'm dying soon, so I'm just getting rid of stuff. And I was going to sell it in a garage sale, but I should get it back to the rightful owner.
2: Right.
4: Nobody wants a real human skull anymore.
0: It's kind of like when you're about to die and you're like, "I'm sorry for being a bad dad." Mm-hmm. Like, settle down. You don't. Really? Yeah, you don't get that now. I just want you to know, before I die, mm-hmm. of all the time I've had to say this, I'm going to say it now. I'm proud of you.
2: Oh, yeah.
0: Screw you, man.
4: All right.
0: Why are you telling me that now when I can't say anything else?
2: Mm-hmm.
0: Shine, accused of selling childlike sex dolls.
2: Oh, Sheen.
0: France's consumer watchdog has reported fast fashion giant Shein to authorities for selling what they describe as sex dolls with a childlike appearance. French media reported the Directorate Générale for Competition, Consumer Affairs and Fraud Control, said the online description and categories of dolls make it difficult to doubt the child pornography nature of the content. The watchdog reported that the company to French prosecutors as well as to Acrom, the country's online and broadcasting regulator, The news comes just days before the company is set to open its first brick-and-mortar shop anywhere in the world in a Parisian department store. The decision to allow the company to open a shop in France's capital city that traces back to 1856 has caused some controversy.
4: So, what if, what, just now hear me out. They're not, it's just mistaken identity, right? They're not really childlike sex dolls. They're sex dolls that are youthful looking midgets. No?
0: I mean, I, it's weird to even have a conversation in defense of, or I got to be honest, I got to see what they look like.
2: Yeah,
4: part of me wants to Google it, okay. But the other part of me is like, I don't know if I need that in my browser history.
0: Yeah, you don't have to. I got it right
2: Among
0: here.
2: Among the other things that you have in your
0: browser. Yeah, right, because that's the thing that's going to send you to corporate, right?
4: Oh, that's good.
6: Message.
0: Yeah. No, because I hit the wrong button. And there's a picture of it in that first shot, and that does look like a child.
4: Ooh, yeah, about that.
0: Yeah, I could be, it might be a midget, but it doesn't look the like
4: arms,
0: one.
4: The arms are perfectly proportionate. They're not short and stubby. That face itself, it is youthful looking, that is for sure. But it is a little too youthful looking.
0: Well, and Mike, what is the doll for?
4: Apparently for sex.
0: But again, I'd have to read the description myself.
4: Okay.
0: To know. I mean, I trust them. If they say it is, I don't see why we need to have a kid doll on there, life-size kid doll anyway. But there are people that use that therapeutically that lose a child.
4: Right. Right, and you got to think of like back in our day when we had like My Buddy, right? And then the girl version of it, you know? Toys for kids. Kids like, you know, toys like that.
0: I know My Buddy, but I don't remember what the girl version was called.
4: It was a girl
2: Cricket.
4: Version.
2: It was Cricket. I had one.
4: There you go. So, Cricket. Well, who's to say that like, you know, somebody isn't taking one of those full-size dolls that are meant for kids and then just making them into sex dolls?
2: Well, the picture of this so-called sex doll, it doesn't look like a sex doll.
0: Right, well, you're only seeing its face and, like, its upper body. There's no way to know.
2: Right.
0: By the way, you can buy plenty of sex dolls that are clothed.
4: That is true.
0: There has been an update to the story that the company has banned all sex dolls after the outrage over the childlike figures, you know, so, like, fine, none of you get one.
4: Which now, is probably best.
0: It's fine.
4: Anyway.
0: Yes, yeah. I think it's fine. I agree. But I think you're going to get some people like, wait.
7: Bathroom break? Fine. But make it quick. The Big Mad Morning Show will be right back. 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
1: A list came out of the top diners in the U.S. What are the parameters to call something a diner, would you say? What's your guess?
2: A bar top, like you can sit at the bar.
1: Okay, like on a swivel stool?
2: Yeah.
1: Okay.
3: Like at the Waffle House.
2: Yeah.
1: Okay.
3: I got that. Okay. For some reason, somebody walking around looking like Elvis or Marilyn Monroe is coming to mind.
1: Okay.
3: Or some kind of retro decor.
2: Yeah, I like that.
3: I guess might be an easier way to put that.
2: Maybe breakfast all day.
1: Okay.
3: Okay, I don't hate that.
1: So this says for it to be a diner, it is about layout and vibe, menu, service, and history.
3: Okay.
1: So, layout, long counter with stools, booth seating along the sides, an open kitchen or grill where you can see food being made. And usually they're small and open for 24 hours.
3: Okay.
1: Menu, breakfast served all day, classic American comfort food, big menu, usually with pictures. Wait staff knows the regulars, no reservations or anything like that. So, The list came out of the top diners, at least according to surveys, right, in America. And who do you think was number one?
3: Denny's.
2: Yeah.
1: Number four was Denny's.
2: Okay.
1: In five states, apparently.
3: You say IHOP, but IHOP doesn't have a bar for you to sit at. Well, damn, neither does Denny's, do they?
1: I mean,
3: Denny's has been labeled as a diner.
1: I don't think it has to.
3: Right.
1: I think that's just the cliche.
3: Okay.
1: But I agree with what you're saying, which is why I'm bringing this up.
2: Yeah.
1: So wait till you hear some of these. I'm just like, no way. Some of these you're not going to know. But Huddle House is on here. I don't know what Huddle House is. Bob Evans. I wouldn't call Bob Evans a diner.
2: No. And I think Huddle House is, it's like it's famous for like an egg place. It's like a chicken house type.
1: Number eight, Cracker Barrel.
2: Not a diner.
1: I don't consider it a diner either.
2: Restaurant.
1: But they do serve breakfast all day.
2: Yeah.
3: And maybe that's the number one thing that you have. As long as you're serving breakfast all day or a day, you're good.
1: Number seven, Black Bear Diner. Yeah, Black Bear's fine.
3: I've been there a couple of times. Yeah.
1: It's it feels overwhelming there. I always feel like it's too busy.
3: Mm-hmm. I had, was it Christmas dinner there last year. Yeah.
1: Friendly's is on this list. I don't know what that is.
3: Mm-mm.
1: Waffle House at number five.
3: Okay.
1: I consider that. That sounds legit.
3: That makes sense.
2: A diner.
3: They have the open kitchen. They have the bar to sit there. They have the kind of really checks all the boxes compared to some of the other ones that you talk about.
1: Denny's number four. Perkins at number three.
2: Oh, yeah.
3: Really? Is Perkins still around?
1: Yeah, just not here.
2: Yeah, up north.
1: Perkins and Bob Evans and Cracker Barrel all feel the same to me.
3: Okay.
2: I would think Perkins is a little bit more diner-ish.
1: How so? How's that different from Cracker Barrel or Bob Evans? Because I feel like they're all kind of the only difference is they have pies. That's
3: right.
2: And maybe that's it.
3: Waffle House don't be serving no pie.
2: No, but Waffle House definitely has that diner vibe with the countertops.
1: Yeah, no, we've established that. We're talking about the other thing.
3: The pie you're getting at Waffle House is not the pie you want.
1: Number two, First Watch. Got to be honest, it only was recently I realized that was a chain.
2: Same. I didn't know that they were a chain, but man, is it delicious. Oh, yeah. I will wait. I will wait my 20 to 30
1: minutes.
2: Yeah,
1: you and everyone else.
2: Yes.
3: I've only eaten there once. I haven't been back since.
1: I do not wait for breakfast places because it's just breakfast.
3: Right.
1: There's nothing magical happening there.
2: Oh, their juice bar is very good.
1: Say more.
2: You can go. They have mimosas. You can have your alcoholic beverages there. But when I go there, I would rather go healthy and do their juices because they are better than I can make at home. They are better than anywhere I've ever had. And I just, I've made the right choice. I've made a healthy decision going there. They are delicious.
1: You think they're squeezing them for fresh or juicing them fresh?
2: Yeah. At least it tastes
1: that way. You think a chain's
2: way.
1: Doing that?
2: Yeah, I do. I do.
1: I don't think so.
2: And you can watch them make them. They
1: you see
2: have
1: them like, cutting
2: bar.
1: Orange. Okay. Yeah. I just don't wait for, I don't care what's great. It's breakfast. It's eggs.
3: Yeah.
1: There's nothing great happening here. You don't have the inside track on making good eggs.
3: Now, but I mean, some places serve like a chicken fried steak with your eggs, or like a pork chop or steak and eggs.
1: Okay.
3: You know, I think that might separate. You're right, though. Eggs are eggs are eggs are eggs.
1: Hash browns are hash browns are hash browns.
3: Yeah.
1: As far as I'm concerned.
3: Mm-hmm.
1: This says Huddle House is Denny's just with a different name.
3: Okay. I've never heard of it.
1: Huddle House is just a richer version of Waffle House. Number one on this list was IHOP.
3: Okay.
1: Which, we go to IHOP mostly because you never have to wait.
3: Right.
1: My kids love eating breakfast for dinner, so makes it an easy go-to, and then I usually am like, what am I getting here? I guess I'll get breakfast.
3: Something with pancakes.
1: Yeah.
3: Yeah, you kind of do feel weird going into an IHOP and ordering a burger.
1: What do you think, like, their BLT is pretty solid.
3: Mm.
1: What do you think their best thing is there?
3: At the IHOP?
1: Yeah.
2: That isn't breakfast?
1: Yeah, that isn't pancakes.
2: Oh, maybe French toast? I don't think I've ever had
1: like
2: anything
1: the
2: that
1: same.
2: Wasn't breakfast. I've never been there aside
1: why would
2: from
1: you?
2: Having breakfast.
1: Yeah, yeah. Why wouldn't you? It's the International House of Pancakes.
2: Exactly.
3: Right.
1: They're crispy chicken strips. Yeah, those are pretty good.
3: They're chicken fingers.
1: I mean, they're
3: breaded and deep fried.
1: Just like your chicken fried steak, there's a little bit of a deviation.
3: Yeah, but I don't know. Some people, their breading is a little bit different, a little more pepper.
1: Yeah.
3: Some of them, it's a little more bland.
1: Yeah. Same with fried chicken.
3: I guess.
1: Yeah, their omelets are fine. I don't know if their omelets are any better than anywhere else.
2: Mm-hmm.
3: That's really the only thing I ever get when I get there. What is it, their Colorado omelet? Or is it
1: the yeah. You can get a Colorado omelet pretty much everywhere.
3: Mm-hmm.
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1: We're probably going to say something that gets someone fired.
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1: Police search for older man accused of stealing $7,400 he found on the side of the road. Now, this happened in Maine, and it was a week-long manhunt headed by the Kennebunk Police Department. It was sparked when kind of a big dummy driver mistakenly left the hefty wad of cash on the roof of his car. This was on October 15th. The driver had just sold a car for $7,400 in cash, and he was apparently so distracted by his own elation that he left the money on top of his vehicle and started up his car and drove off. And somewhere between the sale of his car and home, the cash flew off the top of the car, flopped onto the side of the road, and there were photos from the police department. The seller didn't realize that the money had flown off until he got home. Later that evening,
0: I get money out of the ATM.
1: Right.
0: And put it in my pocket. And before I pull away, I'm like, where did I put the money?
2: Yeah. Mm-hmm. You're going to leave it on the top of your car? Come on.
1: Exactly.
0: Haven't people seen plenty of videos? Like, I don't put anything on the top of my car. The idea of you think it won't happen to you is crazy. Also, I can't reach it. But like the idea that you think it won't happen to you. People put their phones up there. It happens all the time.
1: Oh, yeah. So later that evening, two men are captured on a dashboard camera collecting the money on the side of the road. An older male dressed in a solid blue shirt, brown pants, and a baseball hat allegedly had scooped the abandoned cash into his arms and made off in a dark gray Honda CRV. And then the second man in the photos was actually the father of the cash's rightful owner. And they had explained that he, his heart was in the right place. His kid called him and told him what had happened. And so he went to the scene and he was like looking. And unfortunately, the other guy was there first. So he was trying to collect what he could. He didn't want to have an altercation with this guy.
0: Sure.
1: Right. So a spokesman for the police department told the main news outlet that the alleged thief could face criminal charges because there was no finders keepers precedent on the money. Apparently,
0: I don't believe that.
1: Apparently in Maine law is bizarrely strict about lost items, with processes in place for reporting lost and found goods worth as little as $3.
0: I know, but it's cash. So how do you prove it's that person's?
2: Mm-hmm.
0: He's just, and you're like, well, he's told him. The other, how do you know he's not making it up?
1: Right.
2: Right.
0: How do you know the other person didn't get it in an illegal way and they're not going to come forward? When the other one's like, hey, man, I sold a thing. Now, they could probably verify some of that stuff. But ultimately, how do you prove cash is yours?
2: Mm-hmm. It's not like a check that has your name on it or a money order.

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sure if it's Tuesday or just a second Monday. Oh, wait, twofers. 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

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We thank you for being a part of our workday. We love being a part of your workday. Thanks for listening. Here's a twofer of Heart on a Twofer Tuesday.

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0: 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At least it's not Monday. And we got twofers for you. It's Two for Tuesday.
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Jeremy's a truck driver, back to work today and feeling fine. He left a message with a talkback mic. Thank you. And he asked for a twofer of AC/DC.

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I hope you're enjoying the twofers on your Two for Tuesday. It's Maria Melito with a double shot of Elton John.

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AC/DC on his 2 for Tuesday on Oklahoma's Classic Rock Q94.7. So how did your job ruin your life? 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

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It's J-Rod. So how did your job ruin your life? Like if you play for the Thunder and then you lose tonight, is it going to ruin your life? Because that's your job, right? We need our bench. Come on, come on. We need our bench. Come on, come on, come on. We need AJ back. Come on, come on, come on, come on. Anyway, so how did your job ruin your life? 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

0: 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How did it mess up with yours?
1: My health, physically and mentally.
0: Yeah, mental health is a big issue with jobs, because we don't like them.

Tattoo for Tuesday on Oklahoma's Classic Rock, Q94.7. Green Day is going to be doing a side project where Billy Joe Armstrong is joining another group. I mean, you know, it's just sidebar for Green Day. It's not like he's leaving Green Day, but if you want to find out where you can see the tour, keep it on Q94.7.

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It's a 2 for Tuesday, and it's funny because I have an 11-year-old. She'll be 12 in August, on my birthday, August 23rd. And she comes out of her bedroom after watching, like, YouTube and stuff like that, and she's singing songs like, you know, Boston. And you're like, where did you hear that? She goes, oh, this person on YouTube is using it, and I just keep singing it now because I just discovered music like that. I love that stuff, Dad. I was like, older than I am. You know that? And she goes, oh.

Oklahoma's classic rock is Q94.7 on this 2 for Tuesday. Let's do some Aerosmith, man. I want to hear Dude Looks Like a Lady, so we got that coming up. And if you got a request for this 2 for Tuesday, we can get anything you want. Want on, not Juan. Well, unless your name's Juan. We'll do it for Juan.

Bahamas Classic Rock is Q94.7. It's J-Rod on a 2 for Tuesday, so we're playing them all day back-to-back for you. That means we have another Pearl Jam song coming up. We can play your favorite, too. 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

T. Holy shit, it's only Tuesday. On the bright side, HSITFT. It's two for Tuesday. 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

So our home country, the great states of the United States of America, are turning 250 this year. 250 years old, and well, we want to share $250,000 between you and other people, so you can win $2,500 at a time. The Big Mad Morning Show tomorrow morning after 8 o'clock, so that's your first chance to go ahead and win that. So, I mean, if you need some cash and you want to celebrate America's birthday, that's how you can do both in one mighty swoop. Look at that. 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

forces, the egos, the clash, and everything else that comes with Guns N' Roses and the chaos. I'm just saying, I'd like to hear that podcast or see that on Netflix here soon. What do you?

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1: What we've got here is failure to communicate. Some men you just can't reach. So you get what we had here last week, which is the way he wants it. Well, he gets it. I don't like it.

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1: And we're still going strong.
0: So if you got some back-to-backs that you want to hear, all you have to tell us is what you want with the Talkback mic with the iHeartRadio app. It's easy. 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We know that, but just hit that red microphone in the top right corner. And that comes into the studio and tells us what you want to hear, and we'll get you on Q94.7.